0: This is Aotearoa News.
1: In this update, an Auckland police officer has admitted possessing objectionable material after internal reviews in the wake of the Jevon McSkimming scandal. Open Justice reports 59-year-old Matthew Rogers appeared in the Manukau District Court this morning where he pleaded guilty to one representative charge. Kate Rickard has more.
2: The charge relates to offending that occurred between August 2023 and October 2025. Rogers was one of three officers charged in June, each on multiple counts of possessing objectionable material. He originally faced nine charges, but the remaining eight are set to be withdrawn at sentencing.
1: A sharp downturn for Labor in the latest Taxpayers Union Courier poll, landing just under 28%, down nearly 4 points. With National on 31%, the coalition would cling to power with a one-seat majority. New Zealand First has taken a tumble, dropping nearly 2 points, while ACT is up half a point, steady on about 7%. Support for the Opportunity Party has surged to 6%, up nearly 3 points. Meanwhile, ACT's leader says he's focused on getting his current coalition government re-elected as Christopher Luxon ignites talk of a vote on MMP. The Prime Minister told Newstalk ZB he's open to a referendum on the voting system if re-elected. MMP was last reaffirmed in a 2011 referendum. David Seymour says they have to keep up the momentum of the last 3 years.
3: At the end of the day, we can't afford another spending blowout. We can't afford more red tape and regulation. We're going to unlock this country's potential.
1: Duken, New Zealand's Northland Mill, has shut its door earlier than expected. More than 40 jobs have been cut. Some opted for early retirement or redundancy, while others have transferred to the nearby Tribord Mill in Kaitaia. They'll be paid out until the original closing date of August 21, receiving a wage increase and back pay in their final check. Workers' First Union organiser Marcus Coverdale says there was nothing left for the staff to do.
4: I think the fatigue of waiting and showing up to work with no real purpose meant that they're actually relieved that they get to finish up a couple of weeks earlier and they'll still be paid for that time.
1: Meanwhile, clothing chain Ballantyne's Fashion Central is shutting up shop after more than 50 years. 13 will close completely and 10 will reopen as Caroline Eve Fashion. That's news. In sport, Australian basketballer Elijah Pepper has been named the New Zealand NBL's MVP after averaging nearly 29 points a game this season for the Wellington Saints, the highest in the competition since 2019. He's been asked if expectations around his participation affected him.
5: Not really. I think that's kind of just how basketball works a little bit. It's kind of fun to have that, but at the end of the day, I don't really think it affects me too much. I'm just happy to be out here and play basketball and get a whole lot better.
1: Wellington meets Southland in Sunday afternoon's final in Invercargill. The UK anti-doping agency have determined that Joseph Parker's nutritionist was the most likely reason that traces of cocaine were found in a positive anti-doping test before about last October. That's sport. I'm Malcolm Jordan.
6: Anenga korero o te wa mo tēnei rā. Cloudy periods, the chance of shower late evening and northerlies picking up this morning. Today's high, te kaumātoru. Tonight's low, te kau.

Aotea Wato FM, tēnā koutou e te wānau, no mai hoki mai ki TNT, kei te whakarongo mai koutou ki Aotea Wato FM, ko te re rahau tēnei. Kia ora te wānau, hey, I mean, I hope you are one, staying warm, two, not letting this grey, these grey skies get you down, but you know, still staying on the high. Have you sorted out what you're doing for lunch? I mean, I feel like I've got you. I've got you. If you stick around, then I can give you an idea of what you could possibly get for lunch. Because we're talking about welly on a plate. You know, me and Toby are doing this thing where we're just going to shine some light on a few of the local Pākehi that are around here and the ones who are participating on welly on the plate. And up for today is puku pies. So we will kōrero on that kaupapa and those details later on. Also, tips for tea will be also later on. You're here with TNT on Aotearoa Tour FM.

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1: At Yo What's Up FM, all the best throwbacks, 90s, and more. Mahalia there. Anenga Korero, Otewa, Genesis, George Benson, and Tequila. Those are still to come. You're here with TNT on At Yo What's Up FM.

0: What's your FM Genesis there? It's a Iwi. I have your dinner. I have your lunch plan sorted. Puku Pies actually have your lunch plan sorted. They are participating on a Welly on a Play, and so we're going to kōrero about their burger, and maybe I can entice you to head on over there for lunch. Hey, yeah, it was DNC on Aotearoa Tour.
1: You're not stop 30 on Aotearoa Tour.

Aotearoa FM, kia ora te girl, te reira hau. And the pānui o te wā is, wow. I'm going to see if in this short time frame that I can entice you to go head on and get your lunch over at Puku Pies and Kai. They have decided to jump on the waka and join Wellington on a plate. And, you know, Wellington on a plate is burgers, right? We all know that. But what they've done is they've done like a burger pie situation. So, you know, let's go sit it over on the welly on a plate. Connoisseur. No, I'm just kidding. All right. So what you can expect is the Tūmeke pie burger. Two cheese sauce, stuffed beef patties with pickles, red onion, burger sauce, and ketchup in a Poneke Bakery brioche bun and pie pastry. Now, what Puku Pies have done is that they have got four pie burgers across all four stores that they have here in Te Whanganui Atara. And they have done a, you know, a bit of a special thing because they've got a bit of a stamp card. So if you go collect the stamps at all four burgers, at all four stores, then there's something that you can that they're telling you to, and I quote, keep your ears open along the way. Sometimes the best things aren't written down. So, you know, it's a bit of a mystery, but hey, mysteries always end up to be so good. So that is the Puku Pies and Kai on Petone, the Tūmeke Pie. And, okay, so like, I may have already had it and I recommend it. Yeah. So if I can entice you, I'm going to do my best. You're here with TNC on Aotearoa FM.

0: 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Hey, coming up soon is Tips with T, you know, where I just drop a tip that I've come across in either life or recently. Hey, so stick around, that one is coming up real soon. 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
1: 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No, I don't mind though. I'm just glad to be free.

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Kia ora te wana, you're here with te rere ho. I don't know why we jumped into song there. All right, so it is Tips with T, and my tip or te ra is stay creative. Continue to be creative. I mean, you know, whatever that looks like for you. I had a bit of an accident where I was kind of out of commission for a couple of days. You know, let's not go into details. Let's just say girl was one bored out of her brains because she was just writhing in pain. You know, moving on. All I can say is during that time, I finally had some time to just do some art, do a bit of scrapbooking. That was fun. My family are big scrapbookers. My nanny more so. And so when she was like showing me her scrapbook, I was like, oh, I am inspired. So I pulled out the art book and I went to town. It was great. It was a great time. So yes, that is my tip or te ra, to continue to be creative, whatever that looks for you, whatever that looks like for you, whether it's writing poems, whether it's, you know, working with your hands, sculpting something, creating something, making something, drawing something, painting something, cooking something. Just be creative. And that's my tip or te ra. You're here with D&D on Aotearoa FM.

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1: Koi nei, ko ngā rawa nā kōrero o te wā.
2: In this update, a big leap in the preferred Prime Minister poll for incumbent PM Chris Luxon. The National leader's up just over 4 points to around 23% in the latest Taxpayers Union Courier poll. Labour leader Chris Hipkins is steady on nearly 20. Party vote projections took a tumble for Labour, landing under 28%, down nearly 4 points. With National on 31% and New Zealand First and ACT on a combined 16.4, the coalition just clings to power with a one-seat majority. An Auckland police officer will be sentenced on one charge and have eight withdrawn, following a review prompted by the Jevon McSkimming saga. Open Justice reports Matthew Rogers has pled guilty to one representative charge of possessing objectionable material for offending between August 2023 and October of 25. Kate Rickard has more.
3: The 59-year-old originally faced nine charges, but eight will be quashed. He was one of three officers charged in June after an internal review. Our newsroom understands a second Auckland police officer was also due in court today, but will instead appear later this month.
2: One of the teenage boys hospitalised after a series of violent events unfolded in Auckland's Epsom on Wednesday remains in a critical condition. A man's expected in court today on 17 charges. Concern for Kaitaia, with more than 40 jobs lost in a Northland mill closure. The Duken mill is closed 2 weeks ahead of schedule, but remaining staff will be paid out until August 21. It's the seventh timber mill to close under the coalition government. Workers' First Union organiser Marcus Coverdale says the loss of employment is already huge across Northland.
4: Some people have taken their retirement, others are able to cross-train and go on to other employment. Some will be unemployed, unfortunately. Yeah, there isn't a lot of work in Kaitaia.
2: That's news. In sport, a number of Silver Fern stars are in talks with the UK's Netball Super League clubs as the wait for a confirmed domestic competition for next year continues. Manchester Thunder coach Karen Gregg has revealed to the New Zealand Herald they've been inundated with current and former Ferns making contract inquiries. A South African rugby great is predicting big things as the All Blacks prepare to kick off their first series in the Republic in 30 years. Former Springboks captain Jean de Villiers says the test matches will be a true yardstick for both teams.
5: I think this will be even tougher than a World Cup because playing New Zealand four times, you know, having to try and beat them four times and vice versa for them, I don't think there's anything tougher in the world of rugby.
6: Anenga korero o te wa mo tēnei rā. Cloudy periods, the chance of shower late evening and northerlies picking up this morning. Today's high, tekau mātoru. Tonight's low, tekau.

Aotearoa Wato FM is proud to support Te Rā o Te Raukura 2027. You can expect Kapahaka's performances. You can expect The Kai to be on. You can expect craft stores, hauora stores, Mātauranga stores. So save the date, tell your people, put it in your calendars. It is the 30th of January 2027. That is Te Rā o Te Raukura. And welcome on back to the show. I hope, you know, I hope you're having a beautiful day, a great day. We've got a kōrero about a wahine who's done some cool things, some in the literature world. In the book world. And she's been recognised for it globally. So if you want to hear that kōrero, you got to stick around. Also, it is a Welly Night Markets tonight. So details on that kaupapa are coming up later on in the show. You have a TNT on Aotearoa Wato FM.

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Those are still to come. You're here with TNT on Te Awatū FM. Yeah.

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Hey, if you have not sorted out your dinner plans, I got you sorted. Welly Night Market has also got you sorted. Details on that kaupapa and what you can expect for the lineup is coming on soon. You're here with ZNC on It's Yo What's Up FM. It's Yo What's Up.

Adia with Toy FM, Bruno Mars there. Etiwana, I got you sorted for Kai tonight. Welly Night Markets also has your back, you know. But I just got to tell you who's on the lineup tonight. For tonight's dinner, we have Casa Sabrosa, Momo Nepal, Real Thai, Indo Plus, Satay Me Mobile, and a Crawford. And that's just, you know, that's just the tip of the iceberg. That's just, you know, what you can expect. But you've got to head on over. You've got to head on over to 45A Abel Smith Street, Te Aro, from tonight, 5 p.m. to 10 p.m. You know, you don't want to miss out because they got your kai fix sorted. So, you know, make sure you come hungry and grab your favorites. And also make sure to share with your favorites because, you know, it's always great to share kai with people. So those details again is 45A Abel Smith Street, Te Aro, tonight. I see you there, okay? You're here with DNC on RTL Toy FM.

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It's Yabutso FM, all the best throwbacks, 90s and more. There is nothing I love more than seeing a wahine do cool things in cool spaces and being recognized for it globally, internationally. And we've got to talk about the wahine that are behind. Let me read the headline. Te Reo Māori picture books make global remarkable reads list. And so, you know, that's just something to just a title to entice your taste buds with. Hey, but if you want to know that kōrero and about these cool wahine that have done this cool thing, well, stick around because that's coming up later on. You're here with TNT on Aotearoa FM.

Fam, kia ora te wana, you're here with today, the host. Hey, there is nothing I love more than seeing wahine flourish. And being able to see our te reo Māori language, just to see our reo on the global stage, you know, whenever it's being spoken in global places on big stages, as well as being home, you know, as someone who is constantly, continuously trying to learn and retain what she picks up. I'm a big advocate for te reo Māori and just trying my hardest, really. Because, you know, your girl grew up in Aussie. So being able to kōrero I te reo Māori, even if it's just, you know, just a bit, just a little bit, to be able to see this story specifically, I was like, I got a little bit giddy, got a bit giddy. So to tell you, two Te Reo Māori picture books have earned its place on the global stage, the 2026 White Ravens catalogue. Now, this is the world's most respected list celebrating outstanding children's books from across the globe. And every year, the catalogue is curated by International Youth Library in Germany, which showcases books that stand out for storytelling, illustration, literary quality, and cultural significance. And the two books that we are talking about is He Iti Te Kākano by author Raukura Ture. Also, she illustrated it, published by Penguin Random House New Zealand. And it's really cool. It's so cool. The second one is also Matariki Around the World, author Helen Taylor, which was also translated into I Te Reo Māori by Pania Papa. So for those who know. And it's cool. It's cool to see our Te Reo Māori, just Te Reo Māori being recognised on a global level. But, you know, it's just a testament that, you know, Te Reo Māori belongs on the international stage, not just here in Aotearoa. And when you think about it, with things that are happening here in our country, with government and, you know, let's not get into it, but I'm sure we all know the elephant that has been addressed in the room for, like, weeks. And, you know, as of recent, with recent news, a few people have split opinions. But, you know, this story here basically proves that Te Reo Māori doesn't belong just in Aotearoa, but it belongs, you know, te ao, it belongs in the world. So yeah, I just had to kōrero about it basically, and just, you know, congratulate the wahine who are behind these books, because and who help work to preserve Te Reo Māori, and I just think it's cool. Yeah. So those books again is He Iti Te Kākano and Matariki Around the World. And I recommend that, you know, one, we keep reading. Two, we read to our tamariki I Te Reo Māori, because, you know, it starts with our kids. And as someone who has a whole bunch of not only just like Te Reo Māori dictionaries and just puka puka in general, I've got a lot of children books. So yes, another tip, you know, just for those who are learning, start with picture books, because one, it's simple, and two, you are able to retain it a lot better. Yeah, and it's as if teaching a child. What more can be said? Hey, so yeah. You're here with TNT on RTL Toy FM.

0: This is Aotearoa News.
1: In this update, the Secretary General of the Pacific Islands Forum's tempering expectations of a rebuke of China after a nuclear-capable missile was tested in the region last month. The Forum's 18 member states still haven't commented on the test as a whole, each having differing levels of closeness to China. New Zealand backs the idea of a joint statement, but Secretary General Baron Wonga says there needs to be agreement.
2: I think China has heard us well through the individual concerns expressed by our members, but we would like to remain as one, not to be too overboard.
1: The government's reshaping a scheme helping disabled people travel around after slashing funding for it last month. It lowered the subsidy on taxi fares for total mobility users to keep it financially viable. Claudia O'Neill has more.
3: Now the government's working on a clearer direction for the scheme and looking into providing public transport concessions in its place. It's tasked NZTA with reviewing provider standards and safeguards, as well as funding settings for wheelchair-accessible vehicles. The government's opted against its proposed mandatory evidence requirements, reassessments and trip caps after pushback from the disabled community.
1: Concerns scrapping the investment boost could do more harm than good. Labor's promising to increase the GST threshold for small to medium businesses, lift the asset write-off threshold, and make big businesses pay small suppliers in 15 days. Edward Ack's national $6.6 billion scheme to pay for it, calling it untargeted. Small Business NZ founder Paul Wicks says this policy could be very useful.
4: There are three practical measures. It's just whether the changes to the investment boost actually creates a larger loss elsewhere.
1: That's news. In sport, it's been revealed the number of Silver Fern stars have been in talks with the UK's Netball Super League clubs, as the future of the domestic ANZ Premiership remains unconfirmed for next year. Manchester Thunder coach Karen Gregg has told the New Zealand Herald there seemed to be some desperation coming from the players.
5: I very much got the feeling of, we might not have anywhere to play netball next year. Are you open? You know, it was very, I felt that tone. I do think there was a sense of, we've got no idea what's happening.
1: A new signing for the Blues men in Super Rugby Pacific. They've signed halfback Nick Shearer for the 2027 season. The 23-year-old comes to the Blues from the Highlanders. That is sport. I'm Raylene Ramsey.
6: Anenga korero o te wa mo tēnei rā. Cloudy periods, the chance of shower late evening and northerlies picking up this morning. Today's high, tekau mātoru. Tonight's low, tekau.

VCRs, snapbacks and first cars. Ooh, what a feeling. After school we get aboard and round the crew like all aboard, skating till the sundown.

Tia Wato FM. G'day, it's Iwi. You're here with Te Re Re Hau on TNT. But you know, Toby's just away for a moments and twos. He is gone on a bit of a holiday. Love that for him. He'll be back in a couple of days. Please don't leave me for weeks. Oh my goodness. Me having to hear my voice again on solo mode. Well, let's just say I may or may not miss my co-host, and it hasn't even been a day. So, yep, that's how my day's going anyway. Hey, it's Friday, which means weekend recommendations where I will recommend some things that are happening over the weekend and things that you can go to, because I don't want to hear nobody say that there's nothing to do this weekend, because I am about to give you a whole bunch later on. Also, for my Elvis lovers, there is a bit of a co-papa that is, you know, you've got some karaoke happening and you got an amateur impersonating, and it's a whole bunch of fun. Details on that co-papa, though, later on in the show. You're here with TNT on RTL with Zoe FM.

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K Killer there, Anenga Waiata, Efayake Nei, Tini Mary, Herbs and Towers. Those are still to come here with TNT on Ati o Toa FM.

been called Casper Shoney a little bit, and some they call me Vanilla Child. But you know that don't mean my world to me, cause baby, name can't cramp my style. I'm a chicken.

0: Siyabo Tour FM, all the best throwbacks, 90s and more. Etiwi, I need you to go into those wardrobes and pull out, you know, the bell bottoms, those sparkly suits that I know you'd have. Because over on Tita here, we've got a bit of a kaupapa. So start practicing your best Elvis impersonation, whether it be lip syncing, karaoke, hey, got the kaupapa for you. Those details on that one are coming up soon. You have a TNT on Aotearoa Tour.
1: Aotearoa Tour. 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

RTL with Tour FM, all the best throwbacks, 90s and more. NRG rising there. G'day, Tewana, Hibbertin Z. And I have the kaupapa for you. An all-day Elvis, Tiny Elvis Festival is happening over on Tītahi Bay Moor. And you want to be a part of this one. I mean, you want to, let's pull out them sparkly suits, those bell bottoms, practice your best impersonations, because Elvis is the king of rock, is coming to town. Well, you know, coming to Tītahi Bay. So, what can you expect at this kaupapa? You can expect a lip sync competitions, Elvis karaoke, lip curl contest. You know, who can do the best? I'm sure you get what I mean. Your best amateur impersonation. And also, you got a bit of a tournament. This kaupapa is happening this Saturday, 10 a.m. to 8:30 p.m. So it's going to be a morning to night thing. But, I mean, it looks like a heck of a lot of fun. So you want to be a part of it. This is over on Tītahi Bay Moor. It is a free kaupapa, but it is recommended that you head on over to Visa Wellington on a Plate Elvis Extravaganza so that you can sign up and, you know, you win some prizes and just have a bunch of fun. I mean, I'm telling Nanny about this because I know she'll want to be a part of this. One is karaoke, and two is Elvis. And is Elvis not everybody's love at some point, right? That is an all-day Elvis kaupapa this Saturday over at Tītahi Bay Moor. You have a TNT on RTL Toy FM.

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It's the Old Toy FM Fear there. It's Iwano. Don't tell me that there's nothing to do this weekend, because coming up soon, I've got details on a bunch of kaupapa that you can go to around the hut and Wellington. Those details on everything are coming up soon. You're here with DNZ on RTL Tour FM.

at Yo Toy FM, all the best throwbacks, 90s and more. Kia ora e te wana, you're here with today, the ho. And I have your weekend recommendations round up. To kick us on off, we have Welly Night Markets. Now, this one, they've got a bit of a new opening, a grand opening, I should say. They are heading over to Victoria Street. So they're also keeping the one on Te Aro, but they are also opening a new location. Okay? Opening a new location on Te Aro. So that is tonight, 5 p.m. to 9 p.m. on 151 Victoria Street, Te Aro. So you can expect, you know, your favorites to be there. But just, they're expanding. They're expanding, and so they're letting you know that you want to go check out, well, that side of town as well. So that again is Welly Night Markets on Victoria Street. Also, we've got a bit of a kaupapa in Titahi Bay. There is a bit of an Elvis extravaganza. So there'll be impersonations, a lip sync competition, a lip kill competition, who can do the best. A bit of some karaoke happening. So that is this Saturday, Titahi Bay Mall. And I mean, tell your nannies, tell everybody, because that is definitely a cool kaupapa to go to. Also on Sunday, we have the Sunday Jazz Club at Parrot Dog Bar on 60 to 66 Kingsford Smith Street, Wellington. You know, for those who love a bit of a jazz, a bit of a slow down, just need something to slow down the week, the Sunday. Get you ready, refreshed for Monday. So that is a free kaupapa, and that is this Saturday from 2 p.m. to 4 p.m. And last but definitely not least, a recommendation to go hit up your locals for those who are supporting and joining Wellington on the Plate. Welly on the Plate is happening all throughout August, and there are There are 45 locations off the top of my head. Yeah, 40-something locations all around Te Wanga Nui Atara. There's about 20 in the heart that are jumping on that waka and, you know, doing Welly on a Plate. So make sure you hit them up. Head on over to Welly on a Plate, search it up, and find your local or, you know, go make plans. Go make plans to go out with your people, out with your favourites, and go have a bite to eat, some ketchup, some kōrero, do what you gotta do to reset yourself for the Monday that you're going to be expecting. Hey, speaking of, it is time for me to wrap on up, so I have to be

0: Am I glad that that is over? I'm sure you're glad that's over too. thank you for sticking around with little old me here on TNC. You know, running it solo just for a couple of days. Catch the sports show on Saturday, 8 a.m. to 10 a.m. And I'll catch you back on Monday. Hey, we'll see you Monday. You're here with TNT.
1: This is Aotearoa News.
2: In this update, Tuvalu says it's asked for help to locate the dummy warhead China tested last month as the Pacific Islands Forum debates a joint rebuke. The nuclear-capable missile passed over multiple small Pacific states before landing near Tuvalu's territory. The country's Foreign Affairs Secretary, Pasuna Tuanga, says unlike Australia and New Zealand, his government was given no warning of the test. He says they've asked Australia, France and the US to help find it.
3: We've been requesting a number of our partners to do that for us, but they haven't given us anything. But they said it's somewhere very close to Tuvalu, but not in Tuvalu.
2: A sharp downturn for Labor in the latest Taxpayers Union Courier poll, landing just under 28%. That's down nearly 4 points. With National on 31%, the coalition would cling to power with a one-seat majority. New Zealand First has taken a tumble, dropping nearly 2 points, while ACT's up half a point, steady on about 7%. A large house fire has destroyed a home in Dunedin, sending thick black smoke billowing across the city. The blaze broke out in Caversham while fire and emergency courier staff were on strike nationwide, leaving volunteer brigades first on the scene. A push for a rethink on how prescription medicines can be advertised as weight loss drugs grow in popularity. New Zealand is one of just two countries where these medicines can be advertised directly to consumers. It comes after Wegovy was ordered to make warnings bigger on billboards. Otago University Professor of Public Health Janet Hook says doctors have long wanted prescription medicine advertising banned.
4: And I think that it is timely to reconsider whether a 30-second moving advertisement or a brief exposure to a billboard can give people the complex information they need.
2: In sport, former Springbok centre Jean de Villiers feels anyone making a prediction on how the rugby's greatest rivalry tour will play out are much braver than him. He doesn't expect a whitewash for either South Africa or New Zealand.
5: If either of these two teams would go on and win four, I really struggle to see that happening. If this finishes 2-2, that would be quite a downer. Then I think New Zealand will certainly take more out of it.
2: More confirmed fixtures against high-ranked opponents for the All Whites following their Football World Cup appearance. They'll travel to Japan in October to take part in the Curran Cup, joining hosts, and Ecuador and Panama will also take part. That is sport.

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1: Yo, Mona Lisa, could I get a date on Friday? And if you're busy, I wouldn't mind taking Saturday.

0: This is Aotearoa News.
1: In this update, a deadlock among a meeting of the Pacific's foreign ministers in Fiji, who haven't been able to agree on rebuking China for its ballistic missile test. Political reporter Ethan Griffiths is in Suva.
2: Foreign Minister Winston Peters is advocating for a joint statement condemning China, with the Pacific Islands Forum so far silent on last month's test. A decision requires consensus, and Newstalk ZB understands while there was overwhelming agreement, Nauru and Kiribati blocked the move. It means it remains on the agenda for next month's Pacific Islands Forum, where the leaders of all 18 countries will meet in Palau.
1: Concern for Kaitaia, with more than 40 jobs lost in a Northland mill closure. The Duken mill is closed 2 weeks ahead of schedule, but remaining staff will be paid out until August 21. It's the seventh timber mill to close under the coalition government. Workers' First Union organiser Marcus Coverdale says the loss of employment is already huge across Northland.
3: Some people have taken their retirement, others are able to cross train and go on to other employment. Some will be unemployed, unfortunately. Yeah, there isn't a lot of work in Kaitaia.
1: Electric alternatives to gas could save households thousands of dollars over time. The Green Building Council's new report finds the economics stack up on electric appliances as natural gas supply remains under pressure. It reveals over 15 years a household could save more than $17,000 using a heat pump and almost $16,000 using hot water heating. Market Transformation Director Sam Archer says there can be upfront costs when switching, but the savings are massive.
4: We're finding a return on investment of at least 17%, in some cases 30, 40 or even 50%.
1: Three people have been injured after a car smashed into a storefront on Auckland's Hibiscus Coast. Emergency services were called to Red Beach Road just before midday. That's news. In sport, All Blacks outside back Josh Morby is keen to show what he can do with a different number on his back overnight against the Stormers in Cape Town. The Hurricane star moves to fullback after two impressive showings on the wing in the July window. Morby says he's thrilled to take on a new role in the black jersey.
5: Just really excited to work and just learn a bit more about fullback, and then obviously we'll help out my wingers and then my role as well if I happen to go back to the wing.
1: It's been revealed several Silver Fern stars have been pursuing contracts in the UK Netball Super League. With the future of the domestic ANZ Premiership still unconfirmed next year, the uncertainty has forced our top players to scramble for overseas contracts. That's sport. I'm Raylene Ramsey.
0: This is Aotearoa, Wellington's

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It's your girl Cardi B,

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0: Ngāti Toa E. Me whakaro ngō mai, i runga i te iarere iwa te kaumāwha i rakati iwa.
1: Ngāti Toa E.

0: This is Aotearoa News. In this update, Foreign Minister Winston Peters says countries that blocked Pacific leaders from jointly condemning China's missile test were acting on the wishes of allies outside the region. Pacific leaders failed to agree on a joint statement condemning the action by China last month at a meeting between foreign ministers at the Pacific Islands Forum. Newstalk ZB understands Nauru and Kiribati blocked the move. Peter says, we told them where we stand, but others made their position clear as well.
1: We made it very clear that we do not think that outsiders should be telling the insiders, that's us, have been here for thousands of years, what our position should be.
0: A sharp downturn for Labor in the latest Taxpayers Union Courier poll, landing just under 28%. That's down nearly 4 points. With National on 31%, the coalition would cling to power with a one-seat majority. Here's political reporter Troy Mattich.
2: New Zealand First taken a tumble, dropping nearly 2 points, while ACT up half a point, steady on about 7%. Support for the Opportunity Party has surged to 6%, nearly double its last result. That result on election day would see Opportunity enter Parliament with 8 MPs, the first new party to enter since the Māori Party in 2005.
0: An Auckland police officer will be sentenced on one charge and have 8 withdrawn, following a review prompted by the Jevon McSkimming saga. Open Justice reports Matthew Rogers has pled guilty to one representative charge of possessing objectionable material. Believe the latest autism figures better reflect society, with less people going undiagnosed. An Otago University study's found autism rates have tripled over the past 15 years. Autism New Zealand Chief Executive Dane Duggan says a diagnosis opens the door for support.
3: I talk to a lot of adults who have been diagnosed later in life, and it's been a really significant day in their life because it's helped understand why the world has worked the way it has for them. Not better or worse, just different.
0: That's news. In sport, fullback Josh Morby is sending out a warning about the Stormers ahead of the All Blacks opening their tour in Cape Town. While Morby came to Super Rugby too late to play the South African teams, he says there's no doubt they'll fancy their chances of a boil over.
4: First game for this tour, and I mean, they've got nothing to lose there. They'll just be throwing everything at us, and yeah, so we're going to be prepared for everything, and just really looking forward to playing some rugby.
0: Revelations: several Silver Fern stars have been pursuing contracts in the UK Netball Super League due to the uncertainty over next year's ANZ Premiership. And the All Whites will take part in the Curran Cup in October in Japan. I'm Raven Ramsey. This is Aotearoa Wellington's

Ladies and gentlemen, this is your captain speaking. Captain, I'm on star. This is above the international realm. We're cruising at a very high altitude, obviously. We're about to come down and drop a little rhyme. Captain, I'm on star. Omeka Marvelous. Merc 108 Dizzy. Dropping this. Yeah, my chick straight walking the aisles. Making dudes smile. I'll make a chicken smile or two if I have to. Rolling up along. This here song is the beginning of the beyond that we are headed to, dreaded to. I

show, drop a couple of flows. My bros know that when the flows go like for real, I'm like slow-mo, feeling that, healing that, rocking that, stealing that, fat track, jumping up, pony dropping facts and all the whack. Wax gifts broken into shattered pieces, anti-matter pieces, I don't even think it matters, so that's how we blow up like wow, rhombus in the sky, check the fire.

0: This is Aotearoa News.
1: Koinei, ko ngā rangona kōrero o te wā.
2: In this update, Foreign Minister Winston Peters asks whether the Pacific had to wait until a missile with a real warhead was launched in their territory before issuing a statement. The Pacific Islands Forum failed to agree on a joint statement condemning China's nuclear-capable missile test in the region last month. Newstalk ZB understands Nauru and Kiribati blocked the move. Peters says, we don't want to be intimidated by any powers, and we should send that message.
3: If you're wanting a response to come out from the PIF that's so watered down it's meaningless, then the whole lot of parties to the discussion today are not happy to do that. We're not going to sell ourselves out in that way.
2: Former Labour leader David Cunliffe says both major parties have dropped the ball on coming up with a recipe for New Zealand's success this election. Labour tumbled 4 points to just under 28% in the latest Taxpayers Union Courier poll. With National on 31%, the coalition would cling to power with a one-seat majority. Labour leader Chris Hipkins has called it a rogue poll. Cunliffe says it's an outlier. Labour's polling's been flat since March, and they need to figure out how to put gas in the tank.
4: It's not just pouring concrete, and it's not just free doctor's visits.
2: Shane Jones has been chewed out by the Road Carriers Association for suggesting four-lane highways are a thing of the past. The NZ First MP says they're too expensive to justify. Road Carriers Association Advocacy General Manager James Smith says this is one of the dumbest things he's ever heard from a politician, saying four-lane highways deliver safety and productivity.
5: The fact that he's not wanting to aspire to build any more of them is really consigning significant parts of the country to putting up with the goat tracks of the past.
2: Police are investigating a threat made towards Auckland Central City Library around four this afternoon, prompting an evacuation. That's news. In sports, Springboks great Jean de Villiers feels anyone making a prediction on how the rugby's greatest rivalry tour will play out is much braver than him. De Villiers doesn't expect a whitewash for either country ahead of the first All Blacks game early tomorrow morning against the Stormers. But he thinks a tied test series would see Dave Rennie's men in black take the advantage home with them.
6: If this finishes 2-2, that would be quite a downer. Then I think New Zealand will certainly take more out of it.
2: All eyes on Luke Metcalf tonight as the Aussie halfback returns to the Warriors NRL side for the first time since round 5 against the Penrith Panthers. That is sport. I'm Raylene Ramsey. This is

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0: with the world. Yeah. No mai whakatau mai rā, tiki tāne me tōna waiata, always on my mind, and right now on my mind is only the Rugby League Grand Final. Join us from the Hutt Recreation Ground tomorrow here in Te Awa Kairangi Lower Hutt for the Mo Technology Wellington Rugby League Grand Final Day. Our first game at 11 o'clock with our reserve grade, Wainui up against St. George. Te Wahine, 1 o'clock, we'll see the Petone Panthers up against Wainui Mata Lioness. And the main game, 3 o'clock, the men's Whiti Tira. Not too sure, actually. There's been some controversy, some protests that during the week went to court hearing and New Zealand Rugby League hearing. And so we'll find out soon, hopefully before the end of the show, who Whiti Tira will play, either Ngāti Toa or St. George. Which is pretty sad, eh? Just imagine doing that leading up into a grand final. Not too sure if you're going to be playing, but at least prepare as if you're going to be playing. Hey, speaking of what, we should be preparing for Shefu. He's just announced an anniversary tour across Aotearoa. I can see the skies are clearing over. Anyway, that Waiata coming up in the mix. Plus, keeping it local with Sons of Zion. I hope you find it. I hope you find it out there, because it ain't here, babe. I think that's clear, babe. Mai tunu mai for this one up next, Olivia Dean. So easy to fall in love, so come give me a call. Plus this one from Tawaze Mohi Allen. Engai wi o ngā haui whakwerenga waiata e whai mai nei. In fact, tātarakihi is a taranaki kupu to describe children. So ka tamariki, mokopuna, you can also use tātarakihi. Hoa no. Kia uturu mai ki te rirangi reo Māori wāti. All the best throwbacks, 90s and more. One hit at a time. Aotearoa. 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
1: Kia ora te whānau, Shefu here. Te whanganui a Tāra, Wellington City, what's goody? Heading your way on Sunday, October the 11th at the Michael Fowler Centre. It's gonna be fire!
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4: 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Me te whānau nau ki ahi tereira, kei te haramai mai pō, neke, neke. And don't forget, we are counting down to te rā o te rauku to save the date, Saturday 30th of Jan here at Te Whiti Park, Waiwhetū, ki te awa kairangi. And if you want to register a stall, info at teraoteraukura.com.

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1: E te whānau for you Māori Rugby League lovers. The Taranaki Māori Rugby League Tournament is coming up 3rd and 4th October at te whare o Ruapu Tahanga, TSB Hub Hawera. What an awesome venue. These under-18s, Kōtiro 14s, 16s and 19s, and also the seniors, wahine me ngā tāne. So yeah, beautiful kaupapa, kia kohi kohi ngā uri o te Taihau Aoru, arara Taranaki Māori Rugby League Tournament on the 4th of October, TSB Hub Hawera. And if you've got a pānui, I'd love to share that for you, simply email onia@aotearoa.com.
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0: nā te aroha e rere ana. Ki te whangarui ātara to the 2026 Sports Legends who will be inducted into the Aotearoa Tour Wellington Regional Sports Awards. Ko Trish Hina Tera, of course, legend in the rugby, rugby league, touch, softball, pioneering Hutt Valley multi-sports star, will be inducted as a sporting legend. Joining Jerry Collins for Rugby Union, the late Jerry Collins, of course, fearless Hurricanes captain. Also, Rodney So'oyalo for Rugby Union, Porirua Rugby Stalwart, and Irene Van Dyke for Neti Portal. Those will be the four inducted into the 2026 Sports Legends Aotearoa Tour Wellington Regional Sports Awards. And we're going to be streaming live from the Alan Gibb Centre, Wellington College, on Thursday the 20th of August. Doors open at 6 p.m. And unfortunately, award ceremony tickets have all sold out. Don't you go away, e te whanau, hei, tērā haoranga kōrero o te wānga kōrero hā, kina kina, don't forget your top 7 at 7, Aotearoa Music Countdown is our tikanga. Sons of Zion up next, and Towers and Mohi Allen with Tā Tarakihi to take us to the news up next.
1: All the best throwbacks, 90s and more, Aotearoa Tour.

0: is Aotearoa News.
1: In this update, Pacific leaders are departing Fiji after failing to agree on a statement on China's missile test in the region last month. Foreign Minister Winston Peters says two countries, which he wouldn't name, blocked the majority's bid for a unified response. It's understood the countries were Nauru and Kiribati. Peters says he believes they were acting on the wishes of allies outside the region.
2: Some parties need to describe why they've changed their view on this matter, or why they've got a rather unusual view.
1: A sharp downturn for Labour in the latest taxpayers' union poll, landing just under 28%, down nearly 4 points. With National on 31%, the coalition would cling to power with a one-seat majority. Political reporter Troy Matic has more.
3: New Zealand First taken a tumble, dropping nearly 2 points, while ACT up half a point, steady on about 7%. Support for the Opportunity Party has surged to 6%, nearly double its last result. That result on election day would see Opportunity enter Parliament with 8 MPs, the first new party to enter since the Māori Party in 2005.
1: An Auckland police officer will be sentenced on one charge and have 8 withdrawn following a review prompted by the Jevon McSkimming saga. Open Justice reports Matthew Rogers pled guilty to one charge of possessing objectionable material for offending between August 2023 and October 2025. Belief the latest autism figures better reflect society, with fewer people going undiagnosed. An Otago University study has found autism rates have tripled over the past 15 years, with nearly 31,000 people diagnosed during the study period. That's 1.3% of Kiwi kids and 0.14% of adults. Police in Thailand say at least 7 people have been killed in a school shooting on the outskirts of Bangkok. The dead include teachers and students, as well as the suspected gunman, a 14-year-old boy. Detectives say they believe he shot and killed his grandparents earlier in the day. That's new. In sport, the New Zealand Warriors get a chance to measure up against the NRL's best tonight, taking on the visiting Panthers in a third versus first match at Mount Smart Stadium. Kick-off at 8 will reignite a fixture which is considered one of the year's best games so far, round 13's 2018 win to Penrith. Forward Aaron Clark says the contest looms as a marker.
4: 5 games with this one left in the season, and to come home with a wet stay will be good. Penrith's the benchmark of the competition. They have been for the last 4 or 5 years. And to get confidence from a game like this game is going to help us going into the final.
1: Finding out that some Silver Ferns stars were looking for overseas contracts was a shock to a UK Netball Super League coach. Following New Zealand's Commonwealth Games success, Manchester Thunder coach Karen Gregg says they were approached by current Ferns making contract inquiries. It comes as the future of the domestic ANZ Premiership remains unconfirmed for next year. That's sport. I'm Stuart.

0: Kia kaha te reo Māori anei rahe kupu no Taranaki, rangirangi, to warm oneself in front of a fire or in the sun. Rangirangi, anei rahe tauira. Haramai ki te taha o te ahi, ki te rangirangi I a koe, kia mahana. Come by the fire to be close to the heat and get warm. Rangirangi, to warm oneself in front of the fire or in the sun. Rangirangi.
1: Te reo irirangi motuake o te rohe. Te reo o te Aotearoa Toa.

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1: Yes, as we do every Friday, ene o ngā wai te mai Aotearoa, the top 7 at 7 official countdown. Nei rā te pene, Sun and Water, representing Kirikiri Roa. Me te rātou version of Hotel California. A bit of an Eagles, a classic, te Waitua Whetu top 7 at 7. Turn it up. It's Aotearoa.

0: Joshua Ono. Top 77 don't know why the plumber don't cry. He was currently on a bit of a Aotearoa New Zealand tour, been selling out too with his live band, and in fact been trying to get Te Wehi to perform at the New Jump Festival, who have announced their date, the 7th of March, Sunday 7th, 2027. In fact, any performers out there with music, comedy, whatever you got, man, EOIs are currently open for the New Jump Festival, and you can possibly perform on one of the 14 stages at the New Jump Festival. Check out the website newtownfestival.org.nz. Mō ngā kōrero katoa as we roll into our way to a rima 660 with We Made It, the Top 77 Old Tower Music Council.
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0: Reira ngā whānui arohe, Community Notice Board.
1: Yeah, there, whānau, a couple of beautiful kaupapa coming up. Pipitia Marae, got a special general meeting e Haramai Nei, Friday 4th of September from 6 p.m. ki Pipitia Marae. So no mai piki mai kake mai. Also for our Kui Mā Koro Mā Pākeke games. Oosh, looks like some table tennis, all those classic games they used to play back in the Rā. That's going down Monday 12th of October during the day, 9 a.m. to 3 p.m. Walton Ash Centre, Lower Hutt. So if you've got a karaua, kuia, mum, dad, nan, koro that's keen to participate Monday 12th of October with the kaupapa nei pakeke games at the Walton Nash from 9 a.m. Finally, don't forget Te Rau Te Rukura, save the date 30th of Jan right here at the Whiti Park at Waiwhetū. And if you've got a pānui, love to share that for you, simply email on here at rtiowa.com.

0: in at number three, Quit It The Way To Arua with Saw. Plus, you aren't here for Toy FM Geek Guide. Don't go away. Also, up in the music mix before 8 o'clock, Marvin Gaye's Let's Get It On.
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0: Also, this one from Childish Gambino, it's Redbone. Yes, at the final quitting our way, AFI Mayonnaise, just before 8 o'clock. But we continue your top 77 Aotearoa music countdown up next with your number one jam.
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0: Nights with the Wao Ko Tai Mai, Te Wai Nama Ko Tahi, They Do It Again, Man, The Hori Shaw and Te Wehi, who've just been announced for Rhythm and Vines, for the last Rhythm and Vines, Ki Tūranga Nui A Kiwa, to bring in the new year. And they're also performing at the halftime show tonight. Hopefully they show it on TV. But they've got their Opotiki Mai Tawhiti Kapa Haka involved. So no doubt, I don't know what song it'll be. Might be this one, eh? Will they get some horses on the paddock? I highly doubt it. Anyway, Hori Shaw, Te Wehi, Te Waiata, Ready to Ride, your number one jam. Taking out your top 7 at 7 here in Aotearoa.

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And time for your Āti Awatoa FM gig guide tonight. And, well, only one place to be, I reckon. And that's Moon Bar, Newtown, Wellington City, King Kapisi. On us, here we go again, to a DJ Raw in support and many other special guests as well. So, yeah, returning back to his hometown. $15 on the door. Check out kingkapisi.nz, mō ngā kōrero katoa. Also, tonight at the St. Peter's Hall is Hine, the Kāmua Kāmuri EP release tour. Beautiful venue, Ki Pai Kakariki. Serpent Dream performing at Pyramid Club in Wellington City. Also, The Web at the Afters. Los Barretos, Rogan Vagabond, always good for some live music. That one kicks off at 8:30. And Hooves and Grooves performing at Havana Bar. And that's always a goodie as well at their whanau. I've got MC Cat, DJ Senny, ZFC and RCD. $25 tickets there at Havana tonight. So that is your Te Awa Toi FM gig guide. As we roll into this one, because he's jamming tonight at Moon Bar in Newtown, Wellington City, King Kapisi. Screams from the old plantation. It's all the best, Robes, Aotearoa.

Mates with a while reminding you to sort your election enrolment out now. Unfortunately, you can't choose what role you want to roll on, but you can still vote. 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

0: This is Aotearoa News.
1: In this update, Foreign Minister Winston Peters says countries that blocked Pacific leaders from jointly condemning China's missile test today were acting on the wishes of allies outside of the region. The nuclear-capable missile passed over multiple small Pacific states last month. Tuvalu's Foreign Secretary, Pasuna Tuanga, says it was fired toward his country and he wants international support to help locate it.
2: We've been requesting a number of our partners to do that for us, but they haven't given us anything. But they said that it's somewhere very close to Tuvalu, but not in Tuvalu.
1: The Road Carriers Association has criticised Shane Jones for claiming four-lane highways are too expensive to justify. The New Zealand First MP says he doesn't expect any more to be built in his lifetime. The general manager of the truckers' lobby group, James Smith, insists the roads deliver safety and productivity, especially with a median barrier. He says Jones's lack of aspiration would leave parts of the country stuck with goat tracks.
3: It's one of the dumbest things I've ever heard from a politician, which is saying something this close to an election.
1: A Palmerston North shearer who violently abused three lambs while shearing them has been sentenced to 6 months community detention. Dylan George Manfee admitted three charges under the Animal Welfare Act after being filmed throwing one lamb head first and another over a wall. Jamie Cunningham has more.
4: The Ministry for Primary Industries says it's the first sentence from a nationwide investigation into shearing practices. Animal rights group PETA provided 560 hours of footage to MPI in 2024, with three other cases still before the courts.
1: A large house fire has destroyed a home in Dunedin. The blaze broke out in Caversham at lunchtime while fire and emergency career staff were on strike nationwide, leaving volunteer brigades first on the scene. And new runway regulations for smaller airports are set to take off. The government's cutting back the length of emergency stopping space required at the end of a runway for regional airports. That's news. In sport, Luke Metcalf's return to the New Zealand Warriors due to a training injury to Tamaili Martin has added an extra level of intrigue to tonight's NRL home game. The halfback's been playing in the New South Wales Cup after his move to the St George Illawarra Dragons next season was announced. Former Warrior Clinton Thorpe believes we'll see a more clear-headed and game-ready Metcalf against the league-leading Penrith Panthers.
5: He's settled where his future is, earned the respect back from the boys, do the reps, get some confidence, and I think a good time to come in at a very, very high-quality standard game.
1: Fullback Josh Morby is sending out a Stormers warning ahead of the All Blacks tour opener overnight in Cape Town. While Morby came into Super Rugby too late to play the South African teams, he says there's no doubt they'll fancy their chances of a boil over.
6: I mean, I've got nothing to lose here. They'll just be throwing everything at us, and yeah, so we're going to be prepared for everything, and just really looking forward to playing some rugby.
1: Meanwhile, Friday night NPC action from New Plymouth has seen Waikato push ahead against Taranaki. At halftime, the Mooloos leading 26-12 in the Chiefs Country Derby. That's sport. I'm Stuart Willie.

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1: 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Yo, da, Greg Coterie, four brothers living in Oz from Aotearoa.
2: 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Aotearoa Tour, all the best throwbacks, 90s and more.

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1: Alana Harris, Edwina Taylor.
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1: This is Aotearoa News.
2: In this update, Foreign Minister Winston Peters is asking whether the Pacific has to wait until a missile with a real warhead is launched before issuing a statement. The Pacific Islands Forum failed to agree on a joint rebuke to China over their nuclear-capable missile test in the region last month. It's understood two countries aligned with Beijing blocked the move. Peters says we don't want to be intimidated by any powers, and we should send that message.
3: If wanting a response to come out from the PIF that's so watered down it's meaningless, then the whole lot of parties to the discussion today are not happy to do that. We're not going to sell ourselves out in that way.
2: Shane Jones has been chewed out by the Road Carriers Association for suggesting four-lane highways are a thing of the past. The New Zealand First MP says he doesn't expect any more to be built in his lifetime because they're too expensive to justify. But Road Carriers Association Advocacy General Manager James Smith says this is one of the dumbest things he's ever heard from a politician. He says four-lane highways deliver safety and productivity.
4: The fact that he's not wanting to aspire to build any more of them is really consigning significant parts of the country to putting up with the goat tracks of the past.
2: Police in Thailand say at least seven people have been killed in a school shooting on the outskirts of Bangkok. The dead include teachers and students, as well as the suspected gunman, a 14-year-old boy. Detectives say they believe he shot and killed his grandparents earlier in the day. The US president is taking another swing at limiting birthright citizenship. Donald Trump's signed two executive orders aiming to tighten laws and narrow recognized exceptions. The Supreme Court shut down his first attempt last year, affecting any child born on US soil to non-citizen parents. His White House Secretary Will Schaaf says it started as a small problem.
5: What we've seen in recent years, though, is organized rings, at times criminal rings, setting up a system whereby tens of thousands of people can come to this country and give birth.
2: That's news. In sport, the Warriors were well in control of tonight's blockbuster NRL match against top-of-the-table Penrith Panthers. Aaron Clark opened the scoring at Mount Smart, followed by the returning Luke Metcalf and halves partner Channel Harris-Tavita. The Warriors ending the match 28-12. Josh Morby is prepared to show his kicking game after being moved to fullback for the opening game of the All Blacks South African tour against the Stormers. Morby, who's slotted into the number 15 jumper for the Hurricanes on several occasions, will be at the back in Cape Town for the first time in a black jersey. He says that inevitably means he'll be asked to kick more.
6: Be good if I can get us out of trouble if we're, you know, right down in our end goal. So it's going to be good. It's going to be a pretty cool atmosphere and, yeah, looking forward to it.
2: And Waikato held on to a 38-32 victory in Friday's only NPC matchup against a late charge by the Taranaki Bulls. The Battle of the Cattle was well in Waikato's favour for the first 60 minutes, but the hosts scored the last 15 points of the match to claim two valuable losing bonus points. That's sport. I'm Stuart Willey.
1: This is Aotearoa Tour, Wellington's

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Derulo. 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What you say? What you say? What you say? What did you say? Can we just... Hey, what's up? I'm Khalid.

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0: This is Aotearoa News.
1: In this update, Pacific leaders have departed Fiji after failing to agree on a statement on China's missile test in the region last month. Foreign Minister Winston Peters says two countries, which he wouldn't name, blocked the majority's bid for a unified response. It's understood the countries were Nauru and Kiribati. Peters says he believes they were acting on the wishes of outside powers.
2: Some parties need to describe why they've changed their view on this matter, or why they've got a rather unusual view.
1: A law expert thinks we need to properly regulate AI to reduce the risk of discrimination. The Human Rights Commission wants AI decisions centred around human rights and the Treaty of Waitangi to best reap the tech's rewards. Chief Commissioner Stephen Rainbow says it carries risks of discrimination as well as to privacy and transparency. University of Waikato law lecturer Amanda Turnbull-McRae says New Zealand's an AI user, not developer.
3: Aotearoa specific laws aren't taken into account in the design of the technology. So until that happens, discrimination will be amplified.
1: Belief the latest autism figures better reflect society, with fewer people going undiagnosed. An Otago University study has found autism rates have tripled over the past 15 years, with nearly 31,000 people diagnosed during the study period. That's 1.3% of Kiwi kids and 0.14% of adults. Autism New Zealand Chief Executive Dane Duggins said a diagnosis opens the door for support.
4: So I talk to a lot of adults who have been diagnosed later in life, and it's been a really significant day in their life because it's helped understand why the world has worked the way it has for them. Not better or worse, just different.
1: An American court has ordered social media giant Meta to pay almost $1 billion New Zealand dollars for failing to protect children from harm. The New Mexico court told the owner of Instagram and Facebook to change how its platforms work for young users. Meta says it will appeal the ruling. That's news. In sport, 16 points from the returning Luke Metcalf has seen the Warriors send the Penrith Panthers back across the Tasman with their tails between their legs, claiming a famed 28-12 victory in the NRL's Indigenous round. Rugby's greatest rivalry kicks off in just under 5 hours' time as South African club side the Stormers host the All Blacks in Cape Town. Meanwhile, in the second round of rugby's NPC, Waikato knocked off Taranaki 38-32. Several Silver Fern stars have been trying to land contracts in the UK Netball Super League following their gold medal run at the Glasgow Commonwealth Games. With the future of the domestic ANZ Premiership still unconfirmed officially for next year, the uncertainty has forced top New Zealand players to scramble for overseas contracts. That's sport. I'm Stuart Willing. This

0: Edmonton's number one for all the best throwbacks, 90s and more.
1: It's always different. It's always good. Number one. Love it.
0: Aotearoa Tour.
2: Aotearoa Tour. Non-stop

0: This is Aotearoa News.
1: In this update, Pacific leaders have departed Fiji after failing to agree on a statement on China's missile test in the region last month. Foreign Minister Winston Peters says two countries, which he wouldn't name, blocked the majority's bid for a unified response. It's understood the countries were Nauru and Kiribati. Peters says he believes they were acting on the wishes of outside powers.
2: Some parties need to describe why they've changed their view on this matter, or why they've got a rather unusual view.
1: A law expert thinks we need to properly regulate AI to reduce the risk of discrimination. The Human Rights Commission wants AI decisions centred around human rights and the Treaty of Waitangi to best reap the tech's rewards. Chief Commissioner Stephen Rainbow says it carries risks of discrimination as well as to privacy and transparency. University of Waikato law lecturer Amanda Turnbull-McRae says New Zealand's an AI user, not developer.
3: Aotearoa specific laws aren't taken into account in the design of the technology. So until that happens, discrimination will be amplified.
1: Belief the latest autism figures better reflect society, with fewer people going undiagnosed. An Otago University study has found autism rates have tripled over the past 15 years, with nearly 31,000 people diagnosed during the study period. That's 1.3% of Kiwi kids and 0.14% of adults. Autism New Zealand Chief Executive Dane Duggins said a diagnosis opens the door for support.
4: So I talk to a lot of adults who have been diagnosed later in life, and it's been a really significant day in their life because it's helped understand why the world has worked the way it has for them. Not better or worse, just different.
1: An American court has ordered social media giant Meta to pay almost $1 billion New Zealand dollars for failing to protect children from harm. The New Mexico court told the owner of Instagram and Facebook to change how its platforms work for young users. Meta says it will appeal the ruling. That's news. In sport, 16 points from the returning Luke Metcalf has seen the Warriors send the Penrith Panthers back across the Tasman with their tails between their legs, claiming a famed 28-12 victory in the NRL's Indigenous round. Rugby's greatest rivalry kicks off in just under 5 hours' time as South African club side the Stormers host the All Blacks in Cape Town. Meanwhile, in the second round of rugby's NPC, Waikato knocked off Taranaki 38-32. Several Silver Fern stars have been trying to land contracts in the UK Netball Super League following their gold medal run at the Glasgow Commonwealth Games. With the future of the domestic ANZ Premiership still unconfirmed officially for next year, the uncertainty has forced top New Zealand players to scramble for overseas contracts. That's sport. I'm Stuart Willey.
0: This is Aotearoa Tour, Wellington's number one.

0: Ati Awatoa.
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2: 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Throwbacks back to back.

0: This is Aotearoa News.
1: In this update, Pacific leaders have departed Fiji after failing to agree on a statement on China's missile test in the region last month. Foreign Minister Winston Peters says two countries, which he wouldn't name, blocked the majority's bid for a unified response. It's understood the countries were Nauru and Kiribati. Peters says he believes they were acting on the wishes of outside powers.
2: Some parties need to describe why they've changed their view on this matter, or why they've got a rather unusual view.
1: A law expert thinks we need to properly regulate AI to reduce the risk of discrimination. The Human Rights Commission wants AI decisions centred around human rights and the Treaty of Waitangi to best reap the tech's rewards. Chief Commissioner Stephen Rainbow says it carries risks of discrimination as well as to privacy and transparency. University of Waikato law lecturer Amanda Turnbull-McRae says New Zealand's an AI user, not developer.
3: Aotearoa specific laws aren't taken into account in the design of the technology. So until that happens, discrimination will be amplified.
1: Belief the latest autism figures better reflect society, with fewer people going undiagnosed. An Otago University study has found autism rates have tripled over the past 15 years, with nearly 31,000 people diagnosed during the study period. That's 1.3% of Kiwi kids and 0.14% of adults. Autism New Zealand Chief Executive Dane Duggins said a diagnosis opens the door for support.
4: So I talk to a lot of adults who have been diagnosed later in life, and it's been a really significant day in their life because it's helped understand why the world has worked the way it has for them. Not better or worse, just different.
1: An American court has ordered social media giant Meta to pay almost $1 billion New Zealand dollars for failing to protect children from harm. The New Mexico court told the owner of Instagram and Facebook to change how its platforms work for young users. Meta says it will appeal the ruling. That's news. In sport, 16 points from the returning Luke Metcalf has seen the Warriors send the Penrith Panthers back across the Tasman with their tails between their legs, claiming a famed 28-12 victory in the NRL's Indigenous round. Rugby's greatest rivalry kicks off in just under 5 hours' time as South African club side the Stormers host the All Blacks in Cape Town. Meanwhile, in the second round of rugby's NPC, Waikato knocked off Taranaki 38-32. Several Silver Fern stars have been trying to land contracts in the UK Netball Super League following their gold medal run at the Glasgow Commonwealth Games. With the future of the domestic ANZ Premiership still unconfirmed officially for next year, the uncertainty has forced top New Zealand players to scramble for overseas contracts. That's sport. I'm Stuart Willey.

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0: 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Because we realize two things, that you aren't doing anything for
1: us. 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
0: We're going to use what we got to get what we want.

0: This is Aotearoa News.
1: In this update, Pacific leaders have departed Fiji after failing to agree on a statement on China's missile test in the region last month. Foreign Minister Winston Peters says two countries, which he wouldn't name, blocked the majority's bid for a unified response. It's understood the countries were Nauru and Kiribati. Peters says he believes they were acting on the wishes of outside powers.
2: Some parties need to describe why they've changed their view on this matter, or why they've got a rather unusual view.
1: A law expert thinks we need to properly regulate AI to reduce the risk of discrimination. The Human Rights Commission wants AI decisions centred around human rights and the Treaty of Waitangi to best reap the tech's rewards. Chief Commissioner Stephen Rainbow says it carries risks of discrimination as well as to privacy and transparency. University of Waikato law lecturer Amanda Turnbull-McRae says New Zealand's an AI user, not developer.
3: Aotearoa specific laws aren't taken into account in the design of the technology. So until that happens, discrimination will be amplified.
1: Belief the latest autism figures better reflect society, with fewer people going undiagnosed. An Otago University study has found autism rates have tripled over the past 15 years, with nearly 31,000 people diagnosed during the study period. That's 1.3% of Kiwi kids and 0.14% of adults. Autism New Zealand Chief Executive Dane Duggins said a diagnosis opens the door for support.
4: So I talk to a lot of adults who have been diagnosed later in life, and it's been a really significant day in their life because it's helped understand why the world has worked the way it has for them. Not better or worse, just different.
1: An American court has ordered social media giant Meta to pay almost $1 billion New Zealand dollars for failing to protect children from harm. The New Mexico court told the owner of Instagram and Facebook to change how its platforms work for young users. Meta says it will appeal the ruling. That's news. In sport, 16 points from the returning Luke Metcalf has seen the Warriors send the Penrith Panthers back across the Tasman with their tails between their legs, claiming a famed 28-12 victory in the NRL's Indigenous round. Rugby's greatest rivalry kicks off in just under 5 hours' time as South African club side the Stormers host the All Blacks in Cape Town. Meanwhile, in the second round of rugby's NPC, Waikato knocked off Taranaki 38-32. Several Silver Fern stars have been trying to land contracts in the UK Netball Super League following their gold medal run at the Glasgow Commonwealth Games. With the future of the domestic ANZ Premiership still unconfirmed officially for next year, the uncertainty has forced top New Zealand players to scramble for overseas contracts. That's sport. I'm Stuart Willey.
0: This is Aotearoa Tour, Wellington's

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2: Video irirangi Māori o Te Atiawa me Ngāti Toa is Aotearoa Tour.
0: Let's go!

0: is Aotearoa News.
1: In this update, Pacific leaders have departed Fiji after failing to agree on a statement on China's missile test in the region last month. Foreign Minister Winston Peters says two countries, which he wouldn't name, blocked the majority's bid for a unified response. It's understood the countries were Nauru and Kiribati. Peters says he believes they were acting on the wishes of outside powers.
2: Some parties need to describe why they've changed their view on this matter, or why they've got a rather unusual view.
1: A law expert thinks we need to properly regulate AI to reduce the risk of discrimination. The Human Rights Commission wants AI decisions centred around human rights and the Treaty of Waitangi to best reap the tech's rewards. Chief Commissioner Stephen Rainbow says it carries risks of discrimination as well as to privacy and transparency. University of Waikato law lecturer Amanda Turnbull-McRae says New Zealand's an AI user, not developer.
3: Aotearoa specific laws aren't taken into account in the design of the technology. So until that happens, discrimination will be amplified.
1: Belief the latest autism figures better reflect society, with fewer people going undiagnosed. An Otago University study has found autism rates have tripled over the past 15 years, with nearly 31,000 people diagnosed during the study period. That's 1.3% of Kiwi kids and 0.14% of adults. Autism New Zealand Chief Executive Dane Duggins said a diagnosis opens the door for support.
4: So I talk to a lot of adults who have been diagnosed later in life, and it's been a really significant day in their life because it's helped understand why the world has worked the way it has for them. Not better or worse, just different.
1: An American court has ordered social media giant Meta to pay almost $1 billion New Zealand dollars for failing to protect children from harm. The New Mexico court told the owner of Instagram and Facebook to change how its platforms work for young users. Meta says it will appeal the ruling. That's news. In sport, 16 points from the returning Luke Metcalf has seen the Warriors send the Penrith Panthers back across the Tasman with their tails between their legs, claiming a famed 28-12 victory in the NRL's Indigenous round. Rugby's greatest rivalry kicks off in just under 5 hours' time as South African club side the Stormers host the All Blacks in Cape Town. Meanwhile, in the second round of rugby's NPC, Waikato knocked off Taranaki 38-32. Several Silver Fern stars have been trying to land contracts in the UK Netball Super League following their gold medal run at the Glasgow Commonwealth Games. With the future of the domestic ANZ Premiership still unconfirmed officially for next year, the uncertainty has forced top New Zealand players to scramble for overseas contracts. That's sport. I'm Stuart Willey.
0: This is Aotearoa, Wellington's

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0: This is Aotearoa News.
1: Koinei, ko ngā rawa nā kōrero o te wā.
2: In this update, a lack of common voice across the Pacific on condemning China's missile test last month could point to the growing influence of outside actors. Leaders have walked away from Pacific Islands Forum in Fiji without a unanimous statement. It's understood Nauru and Kiribati blocked the resolution. Waikato University law professor Alexander Gillespie says their actions give more powers to countries that might not have the most benign intentions.
3: They will create justifications for why they think it's an unfair resolution, but it doesn't further the security of the Pacific, of peace or sustainable development, if you can't speak with one voice.
2: At least 7 people have been killed and 23 injured after a 14-year-old boy opened fire at his home and school on the outskirts of Thailand's capital. The gunman killed his grandparents and 5 teachers before turning the gun on himself. Thai Prime Minister Anutin Chanvirigul told reporters the gun still had more than 30 bullets left. Water Safety New Zealand's concerned that Wellington's waterfront is still one of the country's 10 drowning hotspots. A coroner has adjourned an inquest into the death of 25-year-old schoolteacher Isaac Levings, who fell into the harbour after a concert. It's one of a string of similar deaths in recent years. Water Safety CEO Glenn Scanlon says balustrades around Auckland's Viaduct Harbour prove there's solutions that work. When it comes to popularity with the student workforce, the hospitality industry is the clear frontrunner. Nearly 1 in every 4 applications submitted through Student Job Search last year was for a hospitality role. Student Job Search's Louise Savica says the next challenge for the industry is how to keep them long term. She says a survey found students enjoy the social connections and energy within the sector.
4: They can work in the evenings, weekends, which of course is fantastic for employers too, because those are the times your usual population don't want to work.
2: That's news. Turning to sports, and a late surge from the All Blacks in a tight first match on their tour of South Africa. They won 38-21 over the Stormers in Cape Town. An impressive return to the Warriors lineup for Luke Metcalf in League's NRL. Making his first appearance in first grade 4 months ago, the halfbacks helped power the Warriors to a 28-12 win over the table-topping Panthers. Metcalf contributed to 2 tries, a try assist, and 4 from 5 off the tee. The Roosters have gone equal on points with Penrith after a come-from-behind 20-18 home win over the Bulldogs. The Norwegian Football Federation are calling for FIFA President Gianni Infantino to resign. The move goes a step further than England, Wales, Croatia and Albania, who have withdrawn support for Infantino. That's sport. I'm Carly Estrone.

Matsiowa Tour. All the best throwbacks, 90s and more. All the best throwbacks, 90s and more. Matsiowa Tour.

stronger.

0: is Aotearoa News. In this update, questions about the motive behind yesterday's deadly school shooting in Thailand. More than 30 people are injured and 5 dead after a 14-year-old boy stormed the Bangkok school on Friday, firing on his own teachers before turning the gun on himself. CNN correspondent Ivan Watson says police found the teen's grandparents also shot at his home and have seized his devices.
1: Police say that it looked like the 14-year-old had been looking up other mass murder events and incidents prior to what he did here.
0: Plunging temperatures could be deadly for those without a roof over their heads. This week has seen some of the coldest nights of the year, with frost across the country and the addition of rain this weekend. Kickback co-founder Aaron Hendry says we see this every winter and could do something about it today.
2: When the weather is as cold as it is right now, that's extremely dangerous and has a real impact on a person's physical health, their emotional well-being, their psychological safety, and in the worst situations, it can be fatal.
0: Iran says a deal with Oman to reopen the Strait of Hormuz is close to being finalised. But its foreign ministry has warned it won't guarantee safe navigation through the strait, arguing security remains impacted by the US blockade of Iran's ports. The US and Oman have not commented on the proposal. CNN correspondent Kevin Liptak says even though the US is not part of these discussions, there are some requirements they'll have to meet.
3: It will have to be signed off on in a lot of ways by the U.S., even though it's not an actual participant in the discussions, as President Trump is weighing what exactly to do.
0: Volunteers in Australia have grave fears over the future of a local colony of native birds as the H5 strain of bird flu continues to spread across parts of the country. Concerns grew this week when 2 sick birds were discovered on Port Fairy's Griffiths Island, a sanctuary for birds, plants and animals, which also has a large breeding colony of short-tailed shearwaters. The birds, a crested tern and an albatross, are yet to be confirmed to have the virus. That's news. In sports, and a scratchy first outing for the All Blacks to open their tour of South Africa. They've needed a late surge to shake off the Stormers, scoring 4 tries in the final 15 minutes for a flattering 38-21 scoreline in Cape Town. Captain for the day, Patrick Tuipulotu, says they came into the game knowing the Stormers would be physical and throw everything at them on Sky Sport.
4: That's what they did. They put a lot of pressure on us. We made a lot of mistakes tonight, and a lot of messaging was around trying to keep our discipline as well as try to play, keep the ball in hand. But then credit to the Stormers where they managed to test our discipline, get a lot of penalties, end up in our half and make us defend quite a bit.
0: Warriors coach Andrew Webster has spotlighted the 241 run metres and 9 tackle busts of Leka Halasima to knock off the Panthers 28-12 in Leeds NRL. The Roosters have gone equal top of the competition after a narrow 20-18 win over the Bulldogs in Sydney. That's sport. I'm Kalia Strong.

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1: Hey, fellas, I'm talking to you, you, and you too. Do you guys know who I'm talking to? Those of you who go out and stay out all night and have the next day, expect us to be home when you get there. But let me tell you something, the sisters are not going for that no more. Because we realize two things, that you aren't doing anything for us. From now on, we're gonna use what we got to get what we

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1: Koinei, kuka rangona kōrero o te wā.
2: In this update, an Auckland businessman wanted on COVID-19 wage subsidy fraud has evaded an active arrest warrant for more than 3 years. Joey Dwyer reports.
3: Timothy Bollett is facing 17 charges over claims more than $220,000 in wage subsidies were dishonestly obtained in 2020. The 58-year-old is believed to be living in Queensland. In a separate issue, a company he directed also owes more than $400,000 on a Callaghan Innovation loan.
2: The Ministry of Social Development is prosecuting the fraud case, while MB has lodged a claim with the company's liquidators. A law professor says the Pacific failing to reach a consensus on China test-firing a nuclear-capable missile into the region goes against all our interests. A joint statement condemning Beijing's launch was put forward at a meeting of Pacific leaders in Fiji, but was blocked by two countries, understood to be Nauru and Kiribati. Waikato University's Alex Gillespie says this reflects growing influence from outsiders.
4: Nothing is more threatening to the Pacific and humanity in all than nuclear weapons and the risk that they present. And so it's terrible that they can't get a common voice on this.
2: A community in Thailand has been left shocked after a teenager opened fire on a school near the capital, Bangkok. 7 are dead, including 5 teachers. Thailand's Prime Minister says the attack was well planned and the deadliest shooting in years. CNN correspondent Ivan Watson says it appears the accused 14-year-old had access to a firearm at his grandparents' house.
5: Police went to the 14-year-old alleged shooter's home. That's where they discovered his grandparents had been shot dead.
2: The National Party will release its list for the 2026 election today. The positions of several high-profile MPs, including Chris Bishop and Paul Goldsmith, will be closely watched. There could be a limited number of spots available, depending on how the election goes. That's news. To sports. All Blacks coach Dave Rennie's lamenting poor discipline after they needed a late surge to ensure a first-up victory on their tour of South Africa. They've eventually shaken off the Stormers 38-21 in Cape Town, but only after a 4-try blitz in the final 15 minutes. The Tourists gave away 16 penalties during the match and were down to 13 in the first half after yellow cards to both Anton Lennett-Brown and Simon Parker.
6: A scrum penalty, more penalty, more penalty, thrown across and a line out. So the penalty, although we'll do a lot of work. We know other teams will want to come there. We're going to have to do a better job stopping momentum initially, you know, so not allowing them to piggyback.
2: An impressive return to the Warriors lineup for Luke Metcalf in League's NRL. Making his first appearance in first grade 4 months ago, the halfbacks played a key role in a 28-12 win over the table-topping Panthers. That's sport. I'm Kalia Strong.

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1: Koinei, kuka rawa na kōrero o te wā.
2: In this update, footage obtained by our newsroom shows dozens of greyhounds at Christchurch Airport bound for Australia following the greyhound racing ban. It's understood up to 140 dogs were flown to Toowoomba, Queensland this week on two charter flights believed to have been paid for by Greyhound Racing New Zealand. The SPCA says it's frustrated and disappointed, saying the intention of the ban was for the dogs to be rehomed as pets, not continue racing overseas. Greyhound Racing New Zealand wouldn't confirm or deny any relocation plans, saying those are private decisions for individual owners. The mass shooting at a school in Thailand was allegedly well planned. At least seven are dead after a 14-year-old shot his grandparents, then opened fire on a school near the capital Bangkok before turning the weapon on himself. Police believe he had access to a firearm inside his grandparents' home. CNN correspondent Christy Lou Stout says Thailand has higher rates of gun ownership than its neighbouring countries.
3: We learned that some 10 million civilians across Thailand do have some sort of a firearm, and that would be roughly 15 guns for every 100 people.
2: It's thought a mix of renewable energy sources will be needed to keep New Zealand's lights on. This week's cold snap has brought a power warning across the country, with Transpower expecting record electricity demand. It comes as the government considers changes to make rooftop solar more accessible. But Victoria University Professor of Sustainable Energy Systems Alan Brent says we can't look at one technology in isolation. Hospitality is proving to be a hot spot for students needing a job. Student job search data shows it's the industry with the most applications on the site for 10 out of the last 11 years. Chief Executive Louise Savaka says hospitality gives them something a lot of part-time jobs don't, real responsibility early on. That's news. To sports, and All Blacks coach Dave Rennie's pinpointing a better balance in their approach is a key takeaway from the opening match of the greatest rivalry tour of South Africa. A late four-try blitz has secured a 38-21 win over the Stormers in Cape Town, but a scrappy and ill-disciplined performance meant the scores were still locked at 14-all with a quarter of an hour to play. The Panthers are tipping their cap to the Warriors after a late-season battle between two of the top teams in League's NRL. The third-place Warriors pulled out to a 22-0 lead before competition leaders Penrith threatened to make a late charge before ultimately going down 28-12 at Mount Smart. Panthers captain Nathan Cleary feels they missed the jump.
4: The Warriors are just too good. They come out hard and fast and punched in the face, and we just didn't react quick enough. So, it's mixed feelings.
2: That's sport. I'm Kalia Strong.
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Nobody told me it's harder than I thought to tell the truth. It's gonna leave you in pieces, all alone with your demons. And I know that we need this, but I've been too afraid to follow through. Hold me close and I won't leave, 'cause it's

0: This is Aotearoa News.
1: In this update, a man has been arrested after a serious assault at the Rotorua lakefront last night. Police were called to the lakefront around 3:15 in the morning, where a victim was found in a critical condition and taken to hospital. Charges are being considered and police are asking anyone with information to come forward. Plunging temperatures could be deadly for those without a roof over their heads. This week has seen some of the coldest nights of the year, with frost across the country and the addition of rain this weekend. Kickback co-founder Aaron Hendry says he's worried for some of our most vulnerable whānau who have nowhere warm to go. He says we see this every winter and could do something about it today.
2: When the weather is as cold as it is right now, that's extremely dangerous. It has a real impact on a person's physical health, their emotional well-being, their psychological safety, and in the worst situations it can be fatal.
1: US President Donald Trump is renewing his push to restrict birthright citizenship weeks after the Supreme Court rejected his broader attempt to change the policy. Trump's executive order targets children whose parents are linked to foreign governments, terrorist organizations, or those considered alien enemies. Officials are being directed to restrict so-called birth tourism when a woman travels to the United States intending to give birth there. Todd Schultz is the president of FWD US, which supports immigrants, and says this is simply fear-mongering.
3: There's laws against lying on a visa application explicitly to come to the United States for another purpose or to have a kid. That exists already.
1: First images of the crater from Elon Musk's SpaceX Falcon 9 rocket crash into the moon have been released. South Korea's Aerospace Administration photographs show a fresh dent where the Danuri spacecraft struck at about 8,700 kilometres per hour on Wednesday. The accidental collision, driven by solar activity and gravity, has reignited concerns among astronomers about growing space debris crowding Earth's neighbourhood. That's news. New sports and the All Blacks' performance left plenty to be desired, but coach Dave Rennie is pleased to at least get many players a testing hit out in their game one of their tour of South Africa. An error-riddled 38-21 win over the Stormers in Cape Town has left no shortage of areas for scrutiny for the looming four-test series against the Springboks. Penrith coach Ivan Cleary admits the Warriors were well worth their 28-12 win in a duel of two of the best sides in league's NRL. The table-topping Panthers had few answers across the first 65 minutes of the match, only two late tries causing a few momentary heart flutters for the Mount Smart faithful. The Norwegian Football Federation are calling for FIFA president Gianni Infantino to resign. The move comes a step further than England, Wales, Croatia and Albania, who have withdrawn support for the embattled boss of the sport's global governing body. That's Sport and Power Strong.
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0: What do we have here?
1: Wellington's number one for all the best throwbacks, 90s and more.
2: It's always different. It's always good. Number one. Love it.
1: Auntie Awatua.
3: Playing 30 minutes of throwbacks non-stop. Auntie Awatua.